position, so when you decide you don't want to play anymore, you never leave empty-handed. Somebody say golden parachute. Well, it's not your game. You didn't make the rules, so everything comes hard. And as long as you're signed to a contract, you're going to take a minority share of the winnings. A select few of us will do well.